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2: Father of three-year-old Noah Woods, who was found dead after a huge search, has paid tribute to his son as the sweetest and most innocent little boy with nothing but love.

0: is within 10 years. Jensen Huang, the CEO of AI computing company NVIDIA, says the problem lies with developers.
1: We have to do it with, if you will, responsible optimism, because the impact and the benefit it's going to bring to society is so incredible. It's already done so many great things for the UK. As you know, artificial intelligence was created here.

0: past Lech Poznan in the Europa League last night without reply at home. Bournemouth won 2-1 away at Real Sociedad, and Celtic lost 3-1 at home to Ferencváros. That's the latest from Radio News Hub. I'm Josie Twitch.
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3: 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Any early sunshine will be replaced by thick cloud in the morning, with accompanied by outbreaks of rain in the afternoon. These heavy at times, a high of 18. 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

0: And here's your What's On guide with Newport City Radio. 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Hollow Hand is at Club Pub on Thursday, the 22nd of October. 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
3: Father of three-year-old Noah Woods, who was found dead following a huge search, has paid tribute to his son. Reese Woods said, "It's been a privilege to be your parents and to be able to have packed so much love into the three short years you were with us." AI bosses have been called on to protect humanity at a summit on the future of the technology by King Charles. This is Jensen Huang, the CEO of AI computing company NVIDIA.
4: "It is the responsibility of the AI companies, ourselves, to develop the technology safely and to properly test it. There were incidents, but those incidents are a reminder that as we move from labs to product development, the companies have to become much more rigorous in testing."
3: Thames Water's rescue deal by lenders should be rejected and the government should take it back into public control. That's according to the influential group of MPs, the Environment, Food and Rural Affairs Committee. And the wins last night for Crystal Palace and Bournemouth in the Europa League, but not such good news for Celtic, who lost 3-1 at home to Ferencváros. That's the latest from Radio News Hub. I'm Jules Uterbridge.
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6: 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Any early sunshine will be replaced by thick cloud in the morning, with accompanied by outbreaks of rain in the afternoon. These heavy at times, a high of 18. 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

0: And here's your What's On Guide with Newport City Radio. Lipstick on Your Collar is at the Riverfront on Thursday, the 15th of October. Enjoy some of the best songs from the 50s and 60s, performed by a live band featuring some of the country's top musicians. Doors open at 7 p.m. with tickets priced at £32. Civic Green is at Le Pub on September the 17th of October. Civic Green are an alternative rock band from Yorkshire. They are being supported by Four Act Riot and the Moon Stones. Doors open at 7:30 p.m. with tickets priced at £12.50. That was your What's On Guide with Newport City Radio. 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
3: Father of 3-year-old Noah Woods, who was found dead following a huge search in Suffolk, has paid tribute to his son as the sweetest and most innocent little boy with nothing but love to give. King Charles has called for AI bosses to protect humanity at a summit on the future of the technology. This is Jensen Huang, CEO of AI computing company NVIDIA. He says the problem lies with developers.
4: We have to do it with, if you will, responsible optimism, because the impact and the benefit it's going to bring to society is so incredible. It has already done so many great things for the UK. As you know, artificial intelligence was created here. It was discussed for the first time here.
3: Canadian Prime Minister Mark Carney's embraced the prospect of his country becoming the EU's first associate member, saying closer ties with the continent will ensure no country could control Canada's markets or undermine its sovereignty. In the second T20 of the series, England secured a 6-wicket win against Sri Lanka to take an unassailable lead. Set 146 to win, England reached their target with 47 balls to spare. That's latest from Radio News Hub. I'm Jules Eatsbridge.
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7: 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Any early sunshine will be replaced by thick cloud in the morning, accompanied by outbreaks of rain in the afternoon. These heavy at times, a high of 18. 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

0: And here's your What's On guide with Newport City Radio. Your Mum is at Le Pub on Friday, the 23rd of October. 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The Blue Tones is at the Corn Exchange on Sunday, the 25th of October. The Blue Tones are on tour to make the 30th anniversary of their classic debut album, Expecting to Fly. The performance starts at 7:30 p.m. with tickets priced at £27.50. 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
3: The father of three-year-old Noah Woods, who was found dead after a huge search in Suffolk, paid tribute to his son. His father, Reece, said, "It's been a privilege to be your parents and to be able to have packed so much love into the three short years you were with us." AI bosses have been called on to protect the humanity at the summit on the future of the technology by King Charles. This is Jensen Wang, CEO of AI computing company NVIDIA.
4: "It is the responsibility of the AI companies, ourselves, to develop the technology safely and to properly test it. There were incidents, but those incidents are a reminder that as we move from labs to product development, the companies have to become much more rigorous in testing."
3: The Cross-Party Environment, Food and Rural Affairs Committee says the rescue deal for Thames Water by lenders should be rejected and the government should take it back into public control after the stricken supply had been left in a damaging doom loop. England secured a 6-wicket win against Sri Lanka in the second T20 of the series to take an unassailable lead. That's the latest from Radio News Hub. I'm Jules Eastbridge.
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7: 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Any early sunshine will be replaced by thick cloud in the morning, with accompanied by outbreaks of rain in the afternoon. These heavy at times, a high of 18. 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

0: 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Big Fear is at Le Pub on Wednesday, the 30th of September. 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
3: The King looks set for another day of controversy after another excerpt from the brother of Princess Diana's new book claimed that the then prince sounded like a lottery winner when he rang him after Diana's death. Buckingham Palace responded, saying grief can cloud memory. Patients died while others deteriorated in suffocating atmospheres because of the summer heat on NHS wards. That's what a report from the Royal College of Nursing says. Their executive director is Patricia Marquise.
4: The temperatures were up to 44 degrees, and members who work in mental health services just reporting that the impact of the heat made people's mental health conditions, you know, a lot worse.
3: The father of a three-year-old who was found dead after a huge search has paid tribute to his son, calling him the sweetest and most innocent little boy. Around 1,300 members of the public joined the search. And we're all being urged to join the nationwide beach clean. The Marine Conservation Society say that record-breaking temperatures over the summer could have caused a spike in pollution. From Radio News Hub, I'm Frankie Hersine.
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6: 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Any early sunshine will be replaced by thick cloud in the morning, with accompanied by outbreaks of rain in the afternoon. These heavy at times, a high of 18. 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

0: Port City Radio. The Drifters at the International Convention Centre on Friday the 18th of September. 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Fight Milk is at Le Pub on Saturday the 26th of September. Fight Milk is a London-based four-piece who specialise in shouty pop songs. They are being supported by Murder Club. The performance starts at 8pm and tickets are priced at £10. That was your What's On Guide with Newport City Radio. 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
2: Princess Diana's brother claims that the then Prince Charles sounded giddy and like a lottery winner after her death in 1997. It's the latest claim serialized from Earl Spencer's new book. Buckingham Palace says the king is mindful that grief can color memory. Nurses have reported seeing maggots in wounds and cancer patients sweating during chemotherapy. The Royal College of Nursing is calling for more government investment for hospitals to cope in warm weather following a poll of nurses in the UK. Their director is Patricia Marquis.
3: More has to be earmarked to bring them up to standard, currently necessary standards with things like air conditioning, fans, cool rooms. It really is important that we start to address the facilities and any new bills.
2: The father of three-year-old Noah Woods paid tribute to his son, calling him the sweetest and most innocent little boy. Reese Woods also thanked those who helped look for him. And Stranger Things star Millie Bobby Brown looks to have adopted a second child with her husband, Jake Bon Jovi. From Radio News Hub, I'm Frankie Hairsign.
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7: 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Any early sunshine will be replaced by thick cloud in the morning, with accompanied by outbreaks of rain in the afternoon. These heavy at times, a high of 18. 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

from 8 o'clock this morning, Friday 1st. It's going to be quite emotional today, but hopefully happy and lovely as well. As is Pet Week, we're asking you today to name your first pet. Who were they? What were they? Tell me all about it. Give me some lovely stories. That would be great this morning. Give you the WhatsApp number in a second. We're on Facebook, Instagram and TikTok. So click and comment on the reel that I popped up there last night. Let's do this. 7:41 on a Friday morning. Let's get you moving with Roman Taxis. Don't take a chance. Book in advance at romantaxis.co.uk. First up on the train, two bits of headline news for you this morning. The list is still out of order on Platform 1 at Newport train station. And trains between Swansea and Carmarthen may be cancelled, delayed up to 20 minutes or revised. We'll keep an eye on that as we go through the next couple of hours, okay? At the moment, four bad boys for you. Let's see what they are. Great Western, Cardiff Central, 7:33, nay 7:42. Great Western, London Panton, 7:37, nay 7:50. Great Western, London Paddington, 8:04, nay 8:06. And Great Western, Carmarthen, 8:27, nay 8:33. You're good to go on the trains then until 8:51 this morning. On the roads, no issues being reported by Newport Bus on X. The A48M and the A449 looking both clear this morning so far. But what about the M4? Could we have free flowing Friday? Let's have a look. We're on the cameras on the England-Wales border, scanning down all the way into Newport, down to Corriton and Cardiff, crossing over and heading right back up the other side. Let's see. M4 looking great. We have got free flowing Friday so far, but anything can change. Setting the standard, winners of Best Transport at the Best of Welsh Business Awards, that's Roman Taxis. And as always, if you spot a problem that I don't know about, message me for free. The WhatsApp number I promised you is 07967109958.

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0: 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From 8 o'clock this morning, the breakfast shake-up, Friday 1st. It's going to be a good one today. It's Pet Week on Newport City Radio, so we are celebrating your first memories of your first pet. 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
3: The King looks set for another day of controversy after another excerpt from the brother of Princess Diana's new book was serialized. Earl Spencer claims that the then prince sounded like a lottery winner when he rang him after Diana's death. Buckingham Palace responded saying grief can cloud memory. The record-breaking summer heat has meant hospital patients dying in suffocating atmospheres. That's according to a poll from the Royal College of Nursing. The bodies also reported maggots in wounds and sweating chemotherapy patients. Their executive director is Patricia Marquise.
4: We have to start to prepare now for what's going to happen potentially and probably expected next summer.
3: A package of new US sanctions on Russia could be a game changer. That's coming from Foreign Secretary Ed Miliband. So as Russia begins its parliamentary elections, one party who criticized the war with Ukraine was removed from the ballot. And the University of St Andrews has taken the top spot in the Times University Guide, beating out Oxford and Cambridge. In fact, both of them have fallen out the top three for only the second time in the Guide's history. From Radio News Hub, I'm Frankie Hess. Sign.
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0: Let's take a look at your weather by our friends at Newport City Council. Any early sunshine replaced by thick, low cloud this morning. Outbreaks of rain this afternoon, heavy at times, with a high of 18 and a low of 15. But head to whatsoncityofnewport.co.uk for lots of things that you can do.
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0: That's what we call the right tune at the right time. Just what I needed. Call me old fashioned, but I say begin the breakfast shake-up on Friday, the 18th of September 2026. Swedish House Mafia featuring John Martin, Don't You Worry, Child, and Razorlight, Stumble and Fall. Good morning. How you doing? You're right. It's Lamsey with you until 11 o'clock. From 10 o'clock in the morning, it's not the weekend until he speaks. DJ EJ making his way into Newport City Rig HQ. He's bringing his best mate Danny with him, the Dark Lord. And from 10 o'clock, two music selectors, one from Newport City Radio, one from the great man DJ EJ himself. We'll have the top quiz at 10:30. Today's quiz is big news versus fake news. Can they tell the difference? Can you tell the difference? We'll find out at 10:30. Got your Friday five for you, the five biggest things on the breakfast shake-up this week. And of course, you can choose the song not only that we end the show with today, but the whole week of the breakfast shake-up. It's called the Weekend Anthem. Make it big, make it large, and send your suggestions in on WhatsApp with your name and where you are. Give you the WhatsApp number in a second. But that's then, this is now. We're keeping it local. We're just outside the Kingsway Centre in Newport. And we're keeping it live at 8:09. Hoodie and jeans today, kids. Hoodie and jeans today. Very cold I was feeling this morning. Even had to turn the shower up. What's that about? So you know what's going to happen. It is just good song after good song on Newport City Radio. We've got some absolutely great ones. It's got a real Friday vibe about it today, and I'm here for that. Two songs from local musicians at the end of this hour and the next hour, and they're classics as well. Going back a little bit in our time and playing some older stuff. Because we can. You know? 9:30 this morning, Izzy Skipper here with a good news roundup. 8:33, big news, the final one of the week until we turn it into a quiz. And just ahead of that, Jen from Guilty Party is going to introduce her own track. Or at least the band's track anyway. It's been record of the week all week. It's called Drive at 95, so we're going to get that on your radio box very soon. And of course, we're keeping you moving with Roman Taxi so far. Two bits of headline news on the trains for you this morning. The lifts are still out of order on Platform 1 at Newport Train Station, and trains between Swansea and Carmarthen will be cancelled, delayed up to 20 minutes, or revised. We're watching that for you, okay? No issues being reported by Newport Bus on X. A48M looking great. A449 looking great. M4 looking great. We've got free flowing Friday on the roads, which is great. But anything could change in the next 109 minutes, so we're on it together, okay? And then this is where you come into things. Today, Friday 1st, it's going to be quite a sentimental one today. Your first pet. Hopefully happy memories today is what I'm looking for. Now, when we thought about this, we thought, right, okay, well, we've got to be careful because it's quite a sad thing, isn't it? Because, you know, I remember my little puppy, Benji, from when I was a kid. He chose me, I chose him, and we were just best buddies. And he's definitely the best pet ever. You know, Moose is close, I'll give him that. You know, when I borrow Moose for a week, that's close. But Benji's my boy. So I know how sad and emotional this could be, but try and make it happy. Come up with good memories, yeah? So we were thinking, yeah, cats and dogs mainly, but, you know, we'll accept anything on Newport City Radio's breakfast shake-up. So Amber has messaged this in. I remember having two goldfish as my first pets. There you go. And Jessie Dyer saying, think my budgie. So I don't know whether the budgie was called Think, or whether she's thinking it was a budgie. I don't know. I need to find out. I need to go on the sleuth. I'll have a little look. So that's what it's all about this morning. Friday 1st. Tell us a little bit about your pet. What was it? What were they called? Give us a lovely story about them this morning for the weekend. 07967109958 is the number that you need on WhatsApp, and we're across all of the socials.
1: Still to come.
0: While you're doing that, let's get these tunes on and give away some Lamsey points just for fun. From the album St. Jude, this track From It got to number 19 in the year that Newport City Radio was born, 2008. Who are they? It's an indie banger from their self-titled debut album, so I won't be telling you the name of that, will I? This track From It got to number 10 in 2004, I can tell you that much. Who are they? And a jangly art rock hit named after an Audrey Hepburn film. From the album Home, this track From It goes to number 16 in 1996. It's called Breakfast at Tiffany's, but who are they? I'll play the songs in full and confirm who they are next on Friday morning's Breakfast Shaker.
1: It's just good song after good song.
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2: Cha, cha, cha.

On the way this morning, Jen's going to introduce her own record of the week on behalf of Guilty Party. And it gives you some clues as what's on big news very soon. Right now, your first pet. Liz has sent this one in on WhatsApp. I like it. My first pet, Fluffy the hamster. She was quite bananas. I blame the owner. She used the ball to break free, ran into the sofa, then back up and leapt onto the curtains to slide down. Did this a few times until she tired herself out and then came over to me to go back in her cage for tea. Mum's curtains had claw marks on them until the day they were replaced many years later. I like it. Keep them coming this morning. Give you the WhatsApp number in a second. Facebook, Instagram, TikTok for the video reel I popped up last night. Feel free to click and comment from there. 8:24 Friday morning. Let's keep you moving with Roman Taxis. Don't take a chance. Book in advance on 400-071. On the trains, no major issues to tell you about. Two major issues to tell you about. Got an auto mode. Hang on. Reset. The lifts are out of order on platform 1 at Newport train station. Trains between Swansea and Carmarthen will be cancelled, delayed up to 20 minutes or revised. We'll have a little look at why that's causing a problem in a minute, all right? And here are your bad boys right now. Great Western, Carmarthen, you're expecting that at 8:27. It'll be with you at 8:40. Transport for Wales, Cardiff Central, 8:44, now 8:46. Great Western, Cardiff

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Great Western Swansea 9:24, now 9:33. And finally, a cancellation, Great Western Cardiff at 9:58. There you go. Getting busy, isn't it? On the roads, no issues being reported by Newport Bus on X. 8:48am, looking good. 8449 clear. So can we have free-flowing Friday? Let's check out the cameras on the M4. It's looking busy both sides of Alterin at the moment, but it's still moving freely. So we can still declare free-flowing Friday. Clean cars, professional drivers and fair fares. That's Roman Taxis. And if you spot a problem that I don't know about, message me for free on WhatsApp. The number is 07967109958.

0: That was a heck of a ride, wasn't it? Let's give another three for you then. The Cortinas and Not 19 Forever. Kasabian, LSF, open brackets, Lost Souls Forever, close brackets, gotta get it right. And Deep Blue Something, of course it was. And Breakfast at Tiffany's, proving there is just good song after good song on Newport City Radio. Coming up on Big News, we have got a follow-up to Monday's Big News story. Wonder which one that is? We'll find out very soon. It's Pet Week on Newport City Radio, and today into the weekend, this is where you're going to need your help celebrating it, so make sure you stay in tune to socials over the weekend. Tell you more about that. And if you're a Newport County season ticket holder or a trust member, there's a good reason to bring someone that you know to the next match. We'll tell you more in Big News in just over 3 minutes. Right now though, time for the record of the week, and we've got Jen from the band to introduce the track, and we'll give it its final spin as record of the week.
1: Hey, this is Jen from Guilty Party. Want to say a massive thank you to Newport City Radio for putting Driving at 95 as their record of the week. The station's been massive supporters of the band since day one, and we really appreciate it. The single's about just the overwhelmingness of life and wanting to go back to simpler times, so hopefully you can all relate. 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And if you want to follow us on socials, you can at Guilty Party On. We'll catch you soon.

0: We play every single day this week. It's a big, massive energy tune. They are Guilty Party, and that is Driving at 95. Good job I mentioned the Porters gig the other day, wasn't it? Because they played there last night. Oh, dear. We'll have a brand new record of the week for you tomorrow afternoon on Pure Local with Stephen and Danny. They will elevate and coronate a brand new track. Whatever it is, we're going to pick it up and run with it Monday, Tuesday, Wednesday, Thursday and Friday next week on The Breakfast Shake-Up. In the meantime, let's do this. Broadcasting live right here from the heart of your city centre in digital stereo. Right now, this is The Breakfast Shake-Up on Newport City Radio. Time for Friday's big news. Following on from Monday's brilliant story, Jack Parrott, Newport's very own star of the Oasis documentary, Don't Look Back in Anger, in cinema's name, is our special guest on Pure Local this Saturday with Stephen and Danny. It's going to be a brilliant conversation as always. Jack's always good value, so make sure you join them. If you missed the story on Monday, Jack was busking in Cardiff ahead of the Oasis reunion shows last year and got filmed by a documentary crew, and he's ended up in the film. Proper Newport magic. Pure Local Saturday, 1 o'clock, right here on Newport City Radio. Do not miss it. Next up on big news, a bit about us. It's Pet Week here on Newport City Radio. We've been celebrating it every day on The Breakfast Shake-Up. And this weekend, we're asking for your help with something brilliant. We want to match Newport City Radio volunteers and presenters to their pet, past or present. We're putting together some graphics and want you to play along on social media all over the weekend. Can you guess which pet belongs to whom? If you're one of our brilliant volunteers or presenters, we've got a pet sent to us. And we're ready to go for the weekend. Very exciting. Going to find out whether owners look like their pets. Quite quickly, I would have thought. And finally this morning on big news. Great news for Newport County fans this morning. If you're a season ticket holder or a current trust member, you can bring a friend or family member to Rodney Parade for just a fiver as Newport County take on Colchester United on Saturday the 10th of October. Each eligible supporter can purchase one additional ticket for a fiver, available in both seating and terraced areas. If you happen to be a season ticket holder and a trust member, you can bring two additional supporters for a fiver each. Season tickets holders already have their match ticket included, so purchase one additional bring a friend ticket for your guest. 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There you go. The offer is available online and in person at Rodney Parade ticket office until 4 p.m. on Friday the 9th of October. And they won't be available on match day itself, so don't leave it too late, okay? 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Newport County versus Colchester, Saturday the 10th of October at 3 p.m. And you might find some geezers called Newport City Radio making some noise in the marquee and having fun. Great idea and absolutely brilliant to introduce a mate of yours that may be not aware that they really love football and give them their first chance to enjoy a League Two game. Real football, proper football. There you go, that's big news then. But it's not really, is it? Because we're turning it into a quiz at 10:30. Big news versus fake news. Can Danny and EJ tell the difference between the real stories this week and ones I might have made up or slightly amended? I don't know what that voice is, by the way. It just happened. Back to you on this one, then. We are looking for your Friday first, your first pet. Bring us lots of lovely memories. Hev's message saying, my family had cats and dogs, cows and sheep and chickens. But my first pet was a brown sheepdog named Toby. Oh, she had him for his third birthday. Oh, cute. Love it. Keep them fun, keep them light, keep them fluffy. Yeah, keep them fluffy. And send them in on WhatsApp. The number I promised you is 07967109958. We're on Facebook, we're on Instagram, we're on TikTok. I popped the reel up there last night, so click and comment from there. Your first pet, what's their name, who were they, and memories of?
1: Still to come. I like the way
0: you work it. While you're doing that, let's do this. Bag it up. I like the way you work it. No, taking you back to 1996 where this got to number 9 from the album Another Level. Who are they? At least 3 of them on this, and still 3 Lamsey points up for grabs. This is a tough one. It's a Masters of Work classic. They're on the remix of this, but who's the actual name of the band or dance act? Got released in 1995, is called Deep Inside. Who are they? From the album More Life. This track from it got to number 3 in 2017. Who is he? We'll find out next when we play them full on Friday morning's Breakfast Shake Up.
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On the way, two songs from two local musicians and their classic ones today. Keep your pet stories coming in this morning. Your first pet, be great to hear from you. Forgot to mention about my Benji. He was very naughty, he used to do runners. I think it's probably because I didn't walk him enough. But he was as loyal and as cute as you get. So make them fun, make them fluffy, yeah? Any way you like. Give you the WhatsApp number in a second. We're on Facebook, Instagram and TikTok, so click and comment from there. Let's do this. It is 8:46 on a Friday morning. Let's keep you moving with Roman Taxis. Don't take a chance. Book in advance on their brand new app. On the trains, headline news for you this morning. The lifts are out of order on Platform 1 at Newport train station. Trains between Swansea and Carmarthen will be cancelled or delayed up to 20 minutes or revised due to a signalling fault. See, I told you I'd get to the bottom of it. So that leaves us with these bad boys. Transport for Wales, Cardiff Central, you're expecting that at 8:44. It'll be with you in 2 minutes' time. Great Western, London Panton, 8:51 there, 8:52. That's not very naughty. Great Western, Cardiff Central, 8:55, now 9:10. Swansea, Great Western, 9:24, now 9:33. A cancellation at 9:58, Cardiff Central from Great Western. And then you're good to go on the trains then until 12 minutes past 10. On the roads, no issues being reported by Newport Bus on X. A48M and the A449 clear this morning. But can we have the matching set? Can we keep free-flowing Friday going? Let's see. We're giving the traffic cameras a scan for you, so you don't need to. M4 looking great this morning. No issues to tell you about. Tap, book, go. Get the Roman Taxis app on Apple or Google Store today. And if you spot a problem that I don't know about, that WhatsApp number you need in your life is 079 6710 9958.

0: Just me.
1: Okay, let's confirm those three for you then this morning. Black Street featuring Dr. Dre, No Diggity, Hard Drive, Deep Inside, and Drake and Passion Fruit. From there is just good song after good song on Newport City Radio. Let's get some local ones on for you.
2: Still to come.
1: Gonna squeeze in Drew Ian. He's been playing Gilworm Roots at Gilfest in September and he's been recovering from vocal damage. Get well soon, Drew, and get some new music, Abe. We really need it, mate. Gonna play Brooke Fox. He had the honour of sharing a stage with Emily Sande recently. Again, we still need new tunes from you guys as well. Gonna play Rome. Two songs from two local musicians that were urging to bring out fresh new music. I think that's what we're doing anyway. Next, on Friday morning's Breakfast Shake-Up.
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0: two songs, two local musicians and their absolute classics, Drew Ian, Can't Rewrite Me and Brooke Fox Rome. 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
3: Patients died while others deteriorated in suffocating atmospheres because of the summer heat on NHS wards. That's what a report from the Royal College of Nursing says. Their executive director is Patricia Marquise.
4: The temperatures were up to 44 degrees, and members who work in mental health services just reporting that the impact of the heat made people's mental health conditions, you know, a lot worse.
3: Princess Diana's brother claims that the then Prince Charles sounded giddy and like a lottery winner after her death in 1997. It's the latest claim, serialized from Earl Spencer's new book. Buckingham Palace says the king is mindful that grief can colour memory. UK lawyers for Andrew and Tristan Tate say they're planning to challenge a bid to extradite seven. It's the latest claim, serialized from Earl Spencer's new book. Buckingham Palace says the king is mindful that grief can colour memory. UK lawyers for Andrew and Tristan Tate say they're planning to challenge a bid to extradite.
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Me of fashion, but that's how you continue the breakfast shake-up on the 18th, Friday the 18th of September 2026. Omi cheerleader Felix Jean on the remix, and Paul Johnson, Get Down, of course. Good morning. How you doing? You right? It's Lamsey with you until 11 o'clock this morning. From 10 o'clock, EJ and Danny making their way in, aka DJ EJ and the Dark Lord. They'll be on your radio from 10 o'clock. Two music selectors for you will usher in the weekend. Our top quiz at 10:30, big news versus fake news, the Friday Five. And the weekend anthem has been signed and sealed. We will deliver whatever it is to whoever it is at 10:55 this morning. There you go. That's them, this is now. We're keeping it local. We're just outside the Kingsway Centre in Newport this morning, and we're keeping it live at 9:09. Enjoy the last little bit of sunshine, everybody. Apparently it's going to be a bit of a rainy afternoon. Duvet day incoming, I feel. So what's on the way then? Nice and easy, we're keeping it local. We're just outside the Kingsway Centre in Newport this morning. Have I done that bit? I've done that bit, haven't I? Is it Friday? Is it Friday? Oh yeah, right, still to come. You know it's going to be good song after good song on Newport City Radio. Got some great ones for you. On top of that this morning, 9:30, Izzy's here with her good news roundup, so make sure you've got your ears around that one. Two songs from local musicians, they're classics, coming up at the end of this hour. And we're keeping you moving with Roman Taxis. So far this morning, on the trains, two lots of headline news. One, the lifts are out of order on platform one. Two, trains between Swansea and Carmarthen may be delayed up to 20 minutes or revised. That's having a little impact on what we're doing this morning. No issues being reported by Newport Bus on X, A48M, A449 clear. Even the M4 is looking not too bad this morning. It is free-flowing Friday, but anything can change in the next 50 minutes. So we're on it, all right? And then there's you doing this. Naming your first pet. Carl's mentioning on Facebook, I've had

0: I read it as it was. I realised that maybe if I change some of the sentences around, it'll be even better. So bear with me, all right? Cal's mentioning, saying, my first pet was Harvey, and he was a very, very good friend to me. He's 6 foot white rabbit. Let that sink in. And invisible to most people, apart from me. An imaginary pet, yes, bring it on, I like it. What are you saying this morning? Be great to hear from you. Friday first, your first pet, lovely memories please. What were they called? What type of animal were they? Give us a sweet memory of your lovely, lovely fluffy ones and not so fluffy ones. 07967109958 on WhatsApp. And we're on Facebook, Instagram and TikTok. Click and comment on last night's reel.
1: Still to come.
0: Why are you doing that? Let's take you up a bit. It's got a notch or five. Got released in 1999. This got to number six, but who are they? The track is called Blow Your Mind. Yeah, B and Y-A. From the album And I Still Rise. This track from it got released in 1992, but who is this? It's an outstanding vocal from a brilliant female act. There you go, that's what you can say. And this one from the album Not Accepted Anywhere. This track from it got to number four in 2006. Welsh and Proud. Who are they? I'll play them in full and confirm who they are next on Friday morning's Breakfast Shaker.
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On the way this morning, Izzy's going to be here with your good news roundup this Friday, right near you doing this. First pets, Ella's mentioning, say, morning lambs. Morning, Ella. She said, a cat called Willow. I was age 6. It slept on my bed every night and followed the yoga mat, and her mum bought as a joke and sat perfectly, sat there during every session looking at her mum. Tom's mentioning, saying, all right, lambs. All right, Tom. A hamster called Pixel. He was age 8. He built an obstacle course from cardboard. I think this is Tom, not the hamster Pixel, I think, you know. And Tom spent 3 weeks timing its runs, recording the data in his notebook. His mum ended up throwing the notebook away, and he's never forgiven his mum for it. Come on, Tom, life's too short. Nah. What are you saying this morning? Your first pet, please, to 07967 109958, Facebook, Instagram, and TikTok. Let's keep you moving with Roman Taxis. Don't take a chance. Book in advance at romantaxis.co.uk. Headline news on the trains this morning. Not one lot, there's two lots. Here we go. Lists are still out of order at Platform 1 at Newport train station. And train... Oh, actually, the Swansea alert is gone. It's just updated in front of my eyes. There you go. It's going to take a bit to get the service back to normal, but it looks as if the signal legs at Swansea and Carmarthen have now been fixed. So here are your bad boys as we speak. Transport for Wales, Cheltenham Spa, 9.24, and they're going to be with you at 9.30, not too much of a wait. Great Western, Swansea, you're expecting that 9.24, that'll be with you at 9.39. Transport for Wales, Cardiff Central, 9.37, now 9.41. Transport for Wales, Holyhead, 9.38, now 9.42. Transport for Wales, Cardiff Central, 9.46, now 50. A cancellation at 9.58 from Great Western, that is Cardiff Central service. And the final one for now, Great Western, Cardiff Central, 10.54, that's been cancelled too. Okay. Train's done, on the roads, no issues, being reported by Newport Bus on X. A48M, looking clear. A449, looking good. What about the M4? Looking busy around Christchurch as you're heading out from Caldera into Cardiff this morning. There's a broken down vehicle. It's being sorted today, but traffic is slow, but it's still moving freely. So we still got free throwing Friday. 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Jobs are available now. And if you spot a problem that I don't know about, message me for free on WhatsApp. The number is 07967 109958.

restaurant. I'm keeping on with my words so strong. Pure perfection from beginning to the end. I'm here once again, blowing.

Okay, let's confirm those with you then. Lock and Load, Blow Your Mind, of course it was. Alison Limerick, Make It On My Own. And Welsh legends, The Automatic and Monster, proving it is just good song after good song on Newport City Radio. Right now, your Friday first. Leanne's mentioned a cat called Kylie. She was age 7. I think that means Kylie, not the cat. Named after Kylie Minogue, she tried to blow dry the cat once. The cat made its feelings very clear, and neither of them have mentioned it since. Keep them coming this morning, 07967 109958. We're on Facebook, Instagram and TikTok as well. We put the reel up there last night, so feel free to click and comment from there. Izzy's Good News Roundup is next after this.

0: Take back to November 2003, where it got to number one. I know, right? Okay, let's do this this morning.
1: Cause I am, said I'm ready to party, yeah. Grab your coat, get your...
2: Becoming lively little hubs in their own right. One report highlighted the growing number of independent businesses bring character, variety and a personal touch to the city centre. And then there's Newport Sporting Talent. Newport Cricket Girls Club just made history by becoming the inaugural winners of the Under-14s Girls Welsh Cup, lifting the trophy on home ground after a memorable tournament. Cricket Wales described as a fantastic day as the competition came to a close. Go girls! Put the two stories together and there's plenty of positive picture of Newport. Independent businesses adding colour to the city centre while young local talent is making its own mark on the sporting field. Whether you're browsing the arcades or cheering from the sidelines, there's certainly plenty to get behind in Newport. That's all for me for now. Stay safe.

0: stay cool and stay tuned. 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
1: Thank you, Izzy. Izzy back on the breakfast shake-up, of course, on Wednesday morning from 10 o'clock. And in the morning, her own show, or her version of it, on a Wednesday from 11. Okay, let's do this. Blink 182 and All the Small Things on the breakfast shake-up. Let's go.

0: Okay, let's do this.
1: Still to come.
0: Gonna give away some Lamsey points, Brian's favourite part of the show. It's a bit of a dance anthem, got released in 1993 where it got to number 11. It's called Slave to the Vibe. But who's behind this one? That's quite tough, that one. Taken from the album Chaos and the Calm. I know that feeling. This track from it got released in 2014 and was in the charts in 2015 as well and got to number 2. Who is he? This could be easy, right? From the album Park Life. This track from it got to number 5 in 1994. Can you name the indie band? I'll play the songs in full and confirm who they are next on Friday morning's Breakfast Shaker.
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2: So apparently having a few glitches at the moment, so bear with us. 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In the meantime, going to get this one on for you. 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

0: Okay, so I'm hoping the gremlins have gone. In the meantime, that was Aftershock, Slave to the Vibe. A little bit of Razorlike snuck in there, Rip It Up. James Bay, Hold Back the River, and Blur, of course, Girls and Boys. Proving that it is just good song after good song on Newport City Radio. Should we get on some log ones? We'll get on some classics, I think. Let's do it.
1: Still to come. It comes
0: around. Gonna play this, it's brand new. So it's not a classic, it's called We Exist in Transit by Fever Job. They're playing Leicester tonight. Wow, they're getting rained a bit, aren't they? Going to play this very soon. I'm going to squeeze in this. The band are called The Strand. The track is called New Revolutions. I can't find them on socials. I need to speak to Danny. They're next on Friday mornings. Breakfast Shake-Up.
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5: 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Leave a message after the tone.
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0: Okay, I think we're glitch free. Don't tell anyone, all right? And don't speak too soon, right? Two songs, two local musicians playing Fever Joe Weeks is in transit, playing Leicester tonight. What is that about? Go get the venue, there you go. The Real Ale Classroom in Leicester. Amazing. 8 p.m. tonight. Only a bit of a travel up there. And before that, we squeezed in a little bit of The Strand and New Revolutions. Next up is Not The Weeknd, Until He Speaks. He's got his best mate with him. DJ EJ and the Dark Lord with their first pets next. On Friday mornings, Breakfast Shake-Up.
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3: Nurses have reported seeing maggots in wounds and cancer patients sweating during chemotherapy. The Royal College of Nursing is calling for more government investment for hospitals to cope in warm weather. Their director is Patricia Marquise.
4: More has to be earmarked to bring them up to standard, current necessary standards with things like air conditioning, fans, cool rooms. It really is important that we start to address the facilities.
3: The King looks set for another day of controversy after another excerpt from the brother of Princess Diana's new book was serialized. Earl Spencer claims that the then prince sounded like a lottery winner when he rang him after Diana's death. Buckingham Palace responded, saying grief can cloud memory. Two more men have been arrested over the death of a man in West Lothian. Police say his injuries were consistent with a gunshot wound. Three men aged 29, 44 and 57 have now been arrested in connection. And the University of St Andrews has taken the top spot in the Times University Guide, beating out Oxford and Cambridge. From Radio News Hub, I'm Frankie Hersine.
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0: 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Expect dry start, but outbreaks of rain this afternoon, heavy at times. It's a windier day with a high of 18 and a low of 15. 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

0: What a morning this is. Nay, call me old fashioned, but that's how you continue the breakfast shake up on Friday, the 18th of September 2026. Major Lazer, DJ Snake together on Lean On and Cast and Free Me. Good morning. How you doing? You right? It's Lamzy with you until 11 o'clock. It's not the weekend until he speaks. It's going to happen very, very soon. As we keep it local, we're just outside the Kingsway Centre in Newport this morning. And we're keeping it live at 9:09. Well, as live as we can get with all the glitches. You know what's going to happen. It is just good song after good song on Newport City Radio. Two new music selectors for you. One from Newport City Radio, one from DJ EJ as well. Of course, our big quiz at 10:30 is big news versus fake news. Can they tell the difference between the big news stories on the Breakfast Shake-Up this week or some that I've messed around with and changed a little bit? We'll find out soon. The Friday Five on the way for you, and the anthem, the weekend anthem, has been signed and sealed and we'll deliver it. But for who and what is it? We'll find out around 10:55 this morning. That should keep us busy, shouldn't it? I like it. Right now, it's time to usher in another weekend, not only in Newport, not only in Wales, not only in the UK, but in fact, it's the whole entire world, by hearing his voice, answer this question. DJ EJ, your first memory of your first pet, make it a fluffy, nice one.
1: My first pet?
0: I like the way he leaves the gap. Have you noticed that, Danny? He leaves a gap just to add the drama to it. So hang on, leave the gap. Answer the question. You leave a gap and we're going to go silent and then you can go for it. So DJ EJ, make it fun. Make it fluffy. Your first pet, please.
1: My first pet, his name was called Rizla.
0: Rizla! Yeah! No, I wonder what he's named after. Right, so what can you tell me lovely about Rizla?
1: He was a Welsh Terrier.
0: He was a Welsh Terrier. Wow, so he was a puppy dog.
1: Yeah, and he had his girlfriend.
0: Okay.
1: His girlfriend was called Spliff.
0: Even Rizla's got a girlfriend. I can't get a girlfriend. Rizla had a girlfriend. What's going on?
1: His girlfriend was called Spliff.
0: More than enough, come. of course, yeah, not connected to any other type of thing at all. Thanks. So let's stick with Rizla for a minute, because I think we're on safer ground, okay? Was Rizla around before you came along, or was Rizla around after you came along? Who came first, the EJ or the Rizla?
1: I was there before Rizla. We had him as a puppy.
0: Right.
1: Because his parents passed away.
0: Yeah, so you inherited Rizla.
1: Yeah.
0: I like it. Dark Lord of the Metal Kettle from last night at 6 o'clock. What was your first animal?
2: Goldie.
0: Goldie. And what was Goldie?
2: A fish.
0: A fish. Was he a Goldie fish?
2: Yes.
0: What can you tell me about Goldie?
2: I
0: feel like Randy Feltface again. I've gone to Randy Feltface again. So, tell me about Goldie.
2: Goldie lasted 2 weeks.
0: Oh, well, you know, I'm sure with you he had the best 2 weeks of his fishy life.
2: He did, but I didn't realise it was dead.
0: So Goldie was around for 4 weeks, but unfortunately for two of those weeks, he wasn't doing what fish things do.
2: Well, me and my sister had... The story is, me and my sister had fish. We'd gone to Barry Island one evening. My parents won us fish. My mum didn't realise that overfeeding fish is going to kill them. So my fish died, my sister's fish was eating mine. So, yeah.
0: Right. Yeah. There's a link between fish and Barry Island. I remember my sister showing off because she had a fish and I didn't. And there was tarmac in Barry at the time and it was a hot day and the bag split and the fish landed up on the floor. I think we can all know what happened to that little goldfish.
2: It got cooked.
0: It's got cooked. But not very edible. I make it, it's you, it's me, it's DJ EJ and Danny all the way until 11 o'clock. Make your way to the website newportcityradio.org. You are looking for the white hat. If you can't find it, we'll locate it for you next on Friday morning's breakfast shake-up. Who came up with this bloody pet idea? Send it to my office immediately. Oh, it was me.

fundamental movement. So when it's black, this insomniac, take an original tack. 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I get no sleep. I can't get no sleep.

0: The Music Selector, part one on a Monday morning from Newport City Radio. Culture Beat, Mr. Vane, Faithless, Insomnia and London Grammar. Hey Nay, the Arty remix. EJ, what are you saying?
1: London Grammar.
0: Ooh, you surprised me with that one. Danny, what are you saying?
2: I'm saying Faithless.
0: Going Faithless, Insomnia. I really dislike this music selector because it's too hard. Culture Beat, Mr. Vane was when I started to get into DJing in 1993. Faithless, I went to see Faithless in a nightclub called, I think it was V3. I always get confused between V2 and V3, but they were absolute. Culture Beat, Mr. Vane was when I started to get into DJing in 1993. Faithless, I went to see Faithless in a nightclub called, I think it was V3. I always get confused between V2 and V3, but they were absolute. Culture Beat, Mr. Vane was when I started to get into DJing in 1993. Faithless, I went to see Faithless in a nightclub called, I think it was V3. I always get confused between V2 and V3, but they were absolute. Culture Beat, Mr. Vane was when I started to get into DJing in 1993. Faithless, I went to see Faithless in a nightclub called, I think it was V3. I always get confused between V2 and V3, but they were absolute. Culture Beat, Mr. Vane was when I started to get into DJing in 1993. Faithless, I went to see Faithless in a nightclub called, I think it was V3. I always get confused between V2 and V3, but they were absolute. EJ, what are you saying?
1: And good to see.

0: Time to head to the website for the final time this week on the Breakfast Shake-Up for the music selector. Three songs that DJ EJ thinks that you might be into, and you'll need to click on the white hat when you hear the song that you like the most. You go to the website, you find the play button. Next to that is Jay Sean, Ride It. Next to that is the white hat, and the white hat is a...
1: good
2: heart. Great heart.
0: Good heart. Venom's got a very strange voice today.
1: That's
0: what I thought for a minute. Where's
1: that's
0: Venom?
1: That's my voice.
0: Where's Venom?
1: He's in the vac.
0: Okay. Three songs. Let's go on this one.
1: Ready.
3: Still to come.
0: Okay, where you going, mate? Who's this?
1: That's Jacquure.
0: Jacquure. Love it. Great song. It's called Never Find. Will this get you reaching for the white hat, or do you need this in your life?
1: Conscience and Chris Brown.
0: Got released in 2016. It's been a huge song in my DJ box for a long, long, long time. How do you feel about this one? Or maybe you need this. What's this?
1: Elise.
0: Estelle.
1: Estelle. My head's gone. My head's gone.
0: We practiced this as well. It's Estelle.
1: Estelle.
0: And it got to number one in the year that Newport City Radio was born. EJ, what year was that?
1: 2008.
0: Yes. Okay, they're all EJ's favourite. What's Danny making of it? What about me? You got these bits. Just click on the white hat when you hear your favourite song from these three. Play in full next.
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0: the music selector part two on a Friday morning, belonging to DJ EJ. What do you play, mate?
1: Jack Q
0: and Never Find.
1: Conscience.
0: Chris Brain on that one as well. Broke Off Your Back. And not Adele, it's Estelle. American Boy, got it. Like it. Ollie, Jay's favorite. Danny, what was your favorite one? Oh, sorry. Are you why can't I hear you? I can't hear Danny. Why can't I hear Danny? I don't know what's going on right now. There you go. Hey, Danny, you stay there. We got this covered for you, all right? Check lead on the back of mic, Danny. Oh, there you go. That's it. There you go.
2: I think that's...
0: Oh, you stay there. We got this covered for you, all right? Check lead on the back of mic, Danny. Oh, there you go. That's it. There you go.
2: I think that's... Drop it down low. Let me see
1: you take it to the dance floor. 11.
0: Got a lovely pricing. I can see from here. Can't say what it is yet on the radio, can we? Because it's a surprise. There you go. I like it. Lord of the Dark, what does the next 7 days bring to you?
2: So I'm coming back tomorrow.
0: Woohoo!
2: I'll be here with Stephen because we're interviewing Jack Parrott.
0: Absolutely. So we're looking forward to hearing that as well. And you got a brand new record of the week as well for us.
2: Yes, we do.
0: It's top secret. We'll find out on the Breakfast Shake-Up next Monday and listen in on Saturday from 1 o'clock. Danny, Stephen, the record of the week, and Jack Parrott live in the studio. Okay, time to get this done then, guys. So it is officially the weekend anthem. It's a welcome return to Jack. Say morning, Jack.
2: Morning, Jack.
0: Jack saying, guys, can you play a little bit of Pink and raise your glass? Of course we can. This is the weekend anthem.

And not only for a Friday, but the whole week, it is officially the weekend anthem. For Jack this morning, Pink Raise Your Glass. Great choice, mate. Okay, let's do this, your Friday Five, the five biggest things on the Breakfast Shake-Up this week. In five, Jack Perrott from Newport is in the Oasis documentary. He's in movies, cinemas, no, something like that anyway. We kicked off the week with that story.

0: and we're ending it with Jack joining in on Pure Local tomorrow at 1 o'clock. In full, wrong answers only on Thursday asked for names for a cat, but they had to be silly and daft, and they were great. Thank you very much. In three, you're in control. What would your pet do if they could change one thing in the house? Again, outstanding and extraordinary on that one. Thank you very much. Some of them entirely believable as well. Into Tuesday this week, it was all about cats and dogs. Songs with cat or dog in the title or the lyrics. Had some amazing choices and we played three of them on Wednesday's Breakfast Shake-Up. And in one, we learned today that Newport County have got a Bring a Friend deal on the 10th of October and a Halloween bash at No Comply at the end of the month. And we've celebrated the weekend with DJ EJ since launched it. Thanks for listening today and this week. Still to come on Newport City Radio, 6 o'clock. It's an evening of pure dance anthems. Make sure you get your ears around that. From midday, it's just good song after good song. And next, it's an hour of 1990s anthems for your Friday. I like it. If you've missed that, it's okay. You've not missed it. You go to the website, newportcityradio.org, and you click on Listen Again, or you search for Breakfast Shake-Up. Have a brilliant weekend. I'll catch you Monday morning at 8 a.m. Do not be late. Lamsey out.
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3: Nurses have reported seeing maggots in wounds and cancer patients sweating during chemotherapy. The Royal College of Nursing is calling for more government investment for hospitals to cope in warm weather. Their director is Patricia Marquise.
4: More has to be earmarked to bring them up to standard, current necessary standards with things like air conditioning, fans, cool rooms. It really is important that we start to address the facilities.
3: The King looks set for another day of controversy after another excerpt from the brother of Princess Diana's new book was serialised. Earl Spencer claims that the then prince sounded like a lottery winner when he rang him after Diana's death. Buckingham Palace responded, saying grief can cloud memory. Two more men have been arrested over the death of a man in West Lothian. Police say his injuries were consistent with a gunshot wound. Three men aged 29, 44 and 57 have now been arrested in connection. And the University of St Andrews has taken the top spot in the Times University Guide, beating out Oxford and Cambridge. From Radio News Hub, I'm Frankie Hersein.
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6: 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Any early sunshine will be replaced by thick cloud in the morning, with accompanied by outbreaks of rain in the afternoon. These heavy at times, a high of 18. 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

0: And here's your What's On guide with Newport City Radio. 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Big Fear is at Le Pub on Wednesday, the 30th of September. Big Fear is a trio from London who blend alt pop and indie rock. They are being supported by Slinky Malinky. 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
2: The King is enduring a third day of controversy. Princess Diana's brother claims that the then Prince Charles sounded giddy and like a lottery winner after her death in 1997, is the latest claim from Earl Spencer's new book. Buckingham Palace says the King is mindful that grief can come in memory. Next, the government have been accused of not having a credible plan for the future of British Steel. That's coming from a group of MPs who are warning steel tariffs could drive some firms out of business or move abroad. Is the Deputy Chair of the Public Accounts Committee, Clive Betts.
3: The government set up one-side £2.5 billion to support the steel industry, but since that time, it's not made clear precisely what's going to happen to British Steel and what the plan is going forward. And that's what we're asking them to do now as a matter of urgency.
2: And Trent Alexander-Arnold and Cole Palmer made headline-grabbing England returns as Thomas Tuchel included Alex Scott and Jared Branthwaite in his first squad since the World Cup. That's the latest from Radio News Hub. I'm Tanita Sims.
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6: 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This afternoon will be outbreaks of rain. These heavier times. A windier day today with a high of 18 degrees. On board? 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
2: G'day, thanks for calling Sipping Tinnies. We can't answer the phone right now as we're too busy serving tinnies and cocktails. 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And we host a banging karaoke night every Saturday. But you must drink responsibly whilst you're here. Be drink aware, that's Sipping Tinnies' motto. Leave a message after the tone.
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0: 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Big Fear is at Le Pub on Wednesday, the 30th of September. 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
2: Princess Diana's brother claims that the then Prince Charles sounded giddy and like a lottery winner after her death in 1997. It's the latest claim from Earl Spencer's new book. Yesterday we heard Charles had told him we'll forget her soon enough in the days after too. Buckingham Palace says the king is mindful that grief can colour memory. Andy Burnham has used a meeting with his Irish counterpart, Micheál Martin, to push for deeper ties between the UK and the European Union.
3: We are looking forward to a UK-EU summit later this year, and with Ireland in the presidency wanting to take further steps to deepen the relationship with Europe.
2: He says the relationship with Ireland matters so much on every single level. And Trent Alexander-Arnold and Cole Palmer are back. Thomas Tuchel also included Alex Scott and Jared Branthwaite in his first squad since the World Cup. That's the latest from Radio News Hub. I'm Tanita Sims.
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5: 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This afternoon will be outbreaks of rain, these heavier times. A windier day today with a high of 18 degrees. On board? 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
2: G'day, thanks for calling Sipping Tinnies. We can't answer the phone right now as we're too busy serving tinnies and cocktails. But if you fancy joining us for a tinny or two, Sipping Tinnies is open Friday, Saturday and Sunday at the top of Newport High Street. And we host a banging karaoke night every Saturday. But you must drink responsibly whilst you're here. Be drink aware, that's Sipping Tinnies' motto. Leave a message after the tone.
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0: And here's your What's On guide with Newport City Radio. 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
2: 20 women have undergone unnecessary treatments at an NHS trust. A review of cases has found hundreds of patients have come to harm during treatments in the breast units at the County Durham and Darlington Foundation Trust. The trust says it's currently reviewing breast cancer cases between January 2023 and February 2025. The Prime Minister Andy Burnham has used a meeting with his Irish counterpart Micheál Martin to push for deeper ties between the UK and the European Union. Martin became the first international leader to visit Number 10 North.
3: Well, if I could say to you on behalf of everybody in the coalition of the willing, the role that you have played working with us to support Ukraine through this difficult time, we appreciate that too.
2: The Prime Minister said it was very fitting because of the close ties between the Northwest and Ireland. And Trent Alexander-Arnold and Cole Palmer made headline grabbing England returns. It comes as Thomas Tuchel named his first squad since the World Cup. That's the latest from Radio News Hub. I'm Tanita Sims.
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6: 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This afternoon will be outbreaks of rain, these heavier times. A windier day today with a high of 18 degrees. On board? 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

0: Here's your What's On Guide with Newport City Radio. Big Fear is at Le Pub on Wednesday, the 30th of September. 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Doors open at 7:30 p.m. with tickets priced at £8. Solve Along, Murder, She Wrote. Paint Me a Murder is at the Riverfront on Thursday, the 1st of October. With games, prizes and audience participation, this is the perfect way to kick off spooky season. The show starts at 7:30 p.m. with tickets priced at £25. That was your What's On Guide with Newport City Radio. 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
2: Technical issue at the National Air Traffic Services, which caused thousands of flight cancellations earlier this month, was the result of a software defect. It was in the National Airspace System, which allocates codes to individual aircrafts. A preliminary report into the incident says that the issue was not caused by any incorrect actions. Andy Burnham has used a meeting with his Irish counterpart, Mahal Martin, to push for deeper ties between the UK and the European Union.
3: In Europe, we are looking forward to a UK-EU summit later this year and been wanting to take further steps to deepen the relationship with Europe.
2: He says the relationship with Ireland matters so much on every single level. Martin says he looks forward to the UK having a stronger and closer relationship with the EU. And Trent Alexander-Arnold and Cole Palmer are back. Thomas Tuchel also included Alex Scott and Jared Branthwaite in his first squad since the World Cup. That's the latest from Radio News Herb. I'm Tanita Sims.
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6: 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This afternoon will be outbreaks of rain, these heavier times. A windier day today with a high of 18 degrees. 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

0: And here's your What's On guide with Newport City Radio. In Me is at the Queen's Academy on Saturday, the 3rd of October. In Me are an alternative rock band from Essex, formed in 1996. 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
3: Technical issue at National Air Traffic Services, which caused thousands of flight cancellations earlier this month, was the result of a software defect. It was in the National Airspace System, which allocates codes to individual aircraft. The Prime Minister, Andy Burnham, has used a meeting with Irish counterpart Micheál Martin to push for deeper ties between the UK and the European Union. Martin became the first international leader to visit Number 10 North.
4: And then, Micheál, if I can say to you, on behalf of everybody in the coalition of the willing, the role that you have played working with us to support Ukraine through this difficult time, we appreciate that too.
3: A teenage asylum seeker who piloted an overcrowded deflating 14-metre long dinghy across the English Channel with 165 people on board has been jailed. And the UK's record in the Eurovision Song Contest will be scrutinised by MPs after years of lacklustre results. That's the latest from Radio News Hub. I'm Georgia Lee.
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6: 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This afternoon will be outbreaks of rain, these heavier times. A windier day today with a high of 18 degrees. 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
2: G'day, thanks for calling Sipping Tinnies. 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

0: And here's your What's On Guide with Newport City Radio. Halloween in Concert is at the Riverfront on Friday, the 16th of October, with a live band and amazing stage effects. This concert brings all the best spooky hits. Doors open at 7 p.m. and tickets are priced at £35. Hollowhand is at Club Pub on Thursday, the 22nd of October. 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Doors open at 7:30 p.m. with tickets priced at £12. That was your What's On Guide with Newport City Radio. 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
2: A technical issue at National Air Traffic Services, which caused thousands of flight cancellations earlier this month, was the result of a software defect. It was in the National Airspace System, which allocates codes to individual aircraft. Andy Burnham has used a meeting with Irish counterpart Micheál Martin to push for deeper ties between the UK and the European Union.
3: We are looking forward to a UK-EU summit later this year, and with Ireland in the presidency wanting to take further steps to deepen the relationship with Europe.
2: Martin says he looked forward to the UK having a stronger and closer relationship with the EU. On the second anniversary of a documentary highlighting the abuse by former Harrods owner Mohammed Al-Fayed, victim Cheska Hill-Wood has said the compensation scheme offered by the department store company is an insult. And Classic Records will be given a limited edition re-release for National Album Day on October 17th. That's the latest from Radio News Hub. I'm Georgia Lee.
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7: 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This afternoon will be outbreaks of rain, these heavier times. A windier day today with a high of 18 degrees. 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
2: G'day, thanks for calling Sipping Tinnies. We can't answer the phone right now as we're too busy serving tinnies and cocktails. But if you fancy joining us for a tinny or two, Sipping Tinnies is open Friday, Saturday and Sunday at the top of Newport High Street. And we host a banging karaoke night every Saturday. But you must drink responsibly whilst you're here. Be drink aware, that's Sipping Tinnies motto. Leave a message after the tone.
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0: What's On Guide with Newport City Radio. Lipstick On Your Collar is at the Riverfront on Thursday, the 15th of October. Enjoy some of the best songs from the 50s and 60s, performed by a live band featuring some of the country's top musicians. Doors open at 7 p.m. with tickets priced at £32. Civic Green is at Le Pub on September the 17th of October. Civic Green are an alternative rock band from Yorkshire. They are being supported by Four Act Riot and the Moon Stones. Doors open at 7:30 p.m. with tickets priced at £12.50. That was your What's On Guide with Newport City Radio. 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
3: A technical issue at National Air Traffic Services, which caused thousands of flight cancellations earlier this month, was the result of a software defect. A preliminary report into the incident says that the issue was not caused by any incorrect actions. The Prime Minister, Andy Burnham, has used a meeting with Irish counterpart Micheál Martin to push for deeper ties between the UK and the European Union.
4: Behold, if I can say to you, on behalf of everybody in the coalition of the willing, the role that you have played working with us to support Ukraine through this difficult time, we appreciate that too.
3: Victims of abuse from billionaire Harrods owner Mohammed Al-Fayed are protesting outside the department store in London. More than 400 allegations of sexual misconduct have now been made. The company have released a redress compensation scheme, which was open for 1 year. And actress and Coronation Street star Stephanie Cole has died, aged 87. That's the latest from Radio News Hub. I'm Georgia Lee.
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6: 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This afternoon will be outbreaks of rain, these heavier times. A windier day today with a high of 18 degrees. 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

0: And here's your What's On guide with Newport City Radio. Your Mam is at Le Pub on Friday, the 23rd of October. 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The Blue Tones is at the Corn Exchange on Sunday, the 25th of October. The Blue Tones are on tour to make the 30th anniversary of their classic debut album, Expecting to Fly. The performance starts at 7:30 p.m. with tickets priced at £27.50. 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
2: Between the UK and the European Union.
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2: Princess Diana's brother, Earl Spencer, has insisted he is telling the truth over allegations made about the King following her death. In his recently published memoir, Spencer claims then Prince Charles said, "We'll forget her soon enough." Victims of abuse by former Harrods owner Mohammed Al-Fayed are protesting outside of the London store. One victim, Cheska Hill Wood, has said the compensation scheme offered by the department store company

0: And Trent Alexander-Arnold and Cole Palmer are back. Thomas Tuchel also included Alex Scott and Jared Branthwaite in his first squad since the World Cup. That's the latest from Radio News Hub. I'm Georgia Lee.
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3: 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This afternoon will be outbreaks of rain, these heavier times. A windier day today with a high of 18 degrees. 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

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Somehow, you remain modest. Flashbulbs pop, paparazzi goes wild. With amazing grace, you walk and smile. They answer to your beck and call.

0: 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Right here, we're broadcasting live from the heart of our city centre. 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

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sounds of the wickedness, sounds of the wickedness, sounds of the wickedness, sounds of the wickedness, sounds of the wickedness, sounds of the wickedness, sounds of the wickedness, sounds of the wickedness, sounds of the wickedness, sounds of the wickedness, sounds of the wickedness.

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